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0: Taxi pilot has Alpha, the super popular emergency, and the taxi tower 1.3.4.
2: Posterior que hemos perdido el gol, el registro para el 426.

departure control point 13, Bayou, Dropbox, departure. Some position, one thing, feather 0.05 meters, and here, the radius 0.05. From Papa, Tango, Alpha, G1, that's the Plata G1, 4.0.

Okay, go 7645, we're clear to Guarulhos, flight level 330 as filed, until Pabot, restriction 050 until radio 005 on La Plata Ville Ward. Squawk 0404. Okay, we'll call when ready, 1885, go 7645.

0: and support.
1: Until Cuba, until Cuba, until Cuba, until Cuba, until Cuba, until Cuba, until Cuba, until Cuba, until Cuba, until Cuba, until Cuba, until Cuba, until Cuba, until Cuba, until Cuba, until Cuba, until Cuba, until Cuba, until Cuba, until Cuba, until Cuba, until Cuba, until Cuba, until Cuba, until Cuba, until Cuba, until Cuba, until Cuba, until Cuba, until Cuba, until Cuba, until Cuba, until Cuba, until Cuba, until Cuba, until Cuba, until Cuba, until Cuba, until Cuba, until Cuba, until Cuba, until Cuba, until Cuba, until Cuba, until Cuba, until Cuba, until Cuba, until Cuba, until Cuba, until Cuba, until Cuba, until Cuba, until Cuba, until Cuba, until Cuba, until Cuba, until Cuba, until Cuba, until Cuba, until Cuba, until Cuba, until Cuba, until Cuba

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0: Clear taxi via Mike and Alpha to hold the point runway 13, tower 118 and Mali 5. 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

0: Number one, from the West Coast station, we have a bell. Thank you,
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1: Radio 2-5 on Apache. Waiting after Google intersection.
2: That's correct. I was asking about your route, and I think it's gonna be Lima Delta Sierra. Do you know it?
1: The Golfo probably Lima Delta Sierra. Okay.
2: Yes, that's correct. Bueno, les doy paso al Smart que ingresa a Torre Lima a la 10, posterior va Lima a 013, contactan 118, decimal 85.

0: flight plan. Our first air raid will be Upper Miami Flight 4. Okay, that's all we have our clearance. Boat clearance, then we will be left. We are red as long as we have the clearance to our route.
1: Okay,
0: so we are here to Chiriaki, after Durvo 8, after Durvo, Lima del Sierra, and then followed by the
2: estamos en la 29.
1: 954 a Chapenco, 3-0 Citar, Palomar 9 Perú, 0-0 Palomar, Equia 1-6-4-4.
2: Copia autorizados a Chapenco, vía Ruta Plan, 380 Citar, Palomar 9 Perú, la salida, resistió 5-0 Palomar, 1-6-4-4 el código.
1: Vuelve.
2: Listo, vuelve 1-6-4-5-4.

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1: 139,
0: taxi by Mike, then Alpha, to hold the point for 13, Alpha, this point, contact 118, decimal 85. Roger, to taxi Mike, then Alpha, to hold the point for 113, there, contact tower 118, decimal 85, 9H139.
1: Bye-bye, for Mike.
0: I'll talk to you later.

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1: Okay,
0: you
2: are number 5.
0: Thank you. 164, Mike, I

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1: Yes, go ahead.
0: Just to confirm, so they will have 69 at this position for further discussion.
1: Okay, go ahead.
0: Standby for fire traffic 8193.

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0: 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Just want to tell you that I'm going to be here. I'm going to be here.
1: I'm going to be here.

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1: 8045, go ahead.
0: Good afternoon, I sent you the clearance by DTL, but I didn't send you your battery time. 1805, battery time 1805.
1: Okay, the clearance was confirmed. Call 0475-3302 Galeon, Dorm 8, departure.
0: That's correct, but your time of departure is 1805.
1: 1805.
0: Thank you very much, 442, flight.

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0: Sir, we fully ready for approaching 7103. Can you request right now?

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1: Roger, push back and start approved, report for back return 8045 megahertz.
0: Good enough.

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1: Mountain East Series 1, request taxi clearance.
0: Series 1, via taxi by Amai, Alpha holding point runway 13, holding point contact at back approach on frequency 128 decimal 85.
1: Taxi approved, Mike Alpha upon holding point runway 13, 128.85, turn 8081, that's it.
0: Sorry, the frequency is 118 is modified.
1: 118 is modified, that's it, 980.
0: And 044, continue, gate number 04.
1: Question attack, gate 045,

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1: Roger, 32. 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
0: Come again, please.
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0: Culture Mike. What is that?
1: That's right. Let's start the instructor. We have to cross the runway to go to San Francisco.
0: Waiting for number 3 9. Okay, 5 9.